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1: The Jonas Brothers are back in Central Alabama after 7 years. It's the Burning Up all over again tour October 9th at the BJCC.
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1: Taylor Swift just announced she's dropping a brand new song this Friday. Ooh. Everything we know thus far, we'll explain next.

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1: We're joined by Julia.
0: Halloween's coming up. We talk about candy corn often. There's an interesting candy corn collab that I almost feel like you should never mix with candy corn.
2: Oh, my gosh. I don't know. Milk?
0: No, actually, not too far off. It is a liquid. It's something that you drink.
3: Alcohol,
0: yes. So Shock Top, we all know Shock Top, right? It's that the wheat beer.
3: Not a guy, but yeah.
0: They now have candy corn wheat. Candy corn wheat is a limited edition beer that they've created with Spirit Halloween. They've actually teamed up with Spirit Halloween to create this. It's 5% ABV. Spirit apparently is selling a costume also featuring the Wedgehead, the Shock Top mascot, to match up with it.
2: Oh my gosh, this is like my favorite things all together. That's awesome.
3: Wow, the dream come true for you. I don't like beer or candy corn, but maybe I'll like them together.
0: Maybe you could just dress up as Wedgehead for Halloween.
1: Yeah.

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1: So one of our friends has been with his girl for 4 years. He wants to break up with her, but they're going on a destination wedding together this weekend.
0: Do they break up before or after? 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
1: The Jonas Brothers are back in Central Alabama after 7 years. It's the Burning Up all over again tour October 9th at the BJCC.
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1: We've been getting advice for a guy that wants to break up with his girlfriend, but they have a vacation coming up.
0: And now we have somebody on hold who was in the scenario and actually went on the vacation.
1: Mm-hmm.
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1: We've been getting advice from one of our friends. Been with this girl for 4 years. He knows he wants to break up with her, but they have a destination wedding to go to together this weekend.
0: And now, Becca, you're inside group chat, and you've been in a similar situation.
2: I was going to break up with my boyfriend, and we had a trip planned, and I really, really wanted to, and I was like, now, planning this trip for too long, just go on the damn trip. So I went on the damn trip, and then we fell back in love, and we are still together 5 years later.
1: Oh, so
0: the trip already happened. So you guys like kind of like rekindled things. Did he know that you were on the fritz of breaking up before the trip? Does he know that now? Yeah, right.
2: He does know that. He does know that now. But okay. It took a while for me to come clean with that because. Obviously, that's not fun to say. But
3: what was the turning point during this trip that made you say, oh, you know what? Maybe I got to stay with him.
2: Well, actually, on the trip, I had hurt my foot while we were there. And he played nurse the entire time, which in my, like, we'd never had this dynamic. And I know that's weird, but, like, the dynamic just, like, made me, like, see it differently. And we just, it was the support that I didn't know that I could have.
1: All I'm hearing is we all need to go on vacations with our significant other so nothing bad happens.
0: Yeah, oh, God.
3: And hurt our ankles so the other one can be our nurse.
1: Great.
0: Well, hey, we love the success story. We'll pass it along, but thank you for chiming in.
2: Thank you. You guys are great.
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1: We're getting advice from one of our friends. He's been with his girl for 4 years. He does want to break up with her, but they have a destination wedding to go to together this weekend.
0: He doesn't know if you break up with her before they go or go on the trip, break up afterwards. Lexi, you're inside group chat.
2: I mean, she gave him 4 years. Like, you know, that's 4 years of her life. The least he can do is just go to the wedding, you know. And I mean, maybe it'll be a good time. Maybe he'll meet someone there. Who knows?
1: Oh, God.
0: Did you say that in that manner? Could you imagine if he meets his next girlfriend at this wedding?
2: I mean, you never know.
0: Oh, man. Right, group chat, Becca, hopefully better advice.
3: I feel like if I was her and I knew he was thinking this, I wouldn't want him to come on the vacation with me, to be honest.
1: Right.
3: So I think, yeah, maybe it's better off, but like, give her notice now so she can find someone to come with her to the wedding.
0: All of 4 days. Now. Imagine her trying to find somebody. Hey, in 4 days, you have to go away for 10 days.
1: I'll go with her.
0: I bet you should bring a girlfriend.
1: Yeah.
0: Not about that. I'll get to the conversation tonight. What do you think? Hit us up on Instagram @TheBrosOnAir.

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0: Tuscaloosa's number one hit music station, 94.1 ZBQ. It's Mikey V with my big bro, Frankie V, and our bestie, Gianna. Samantha, do you have any kids?
1: I do. I've got two.
0: So how old are they?
1: 5 and 7.
0: Oh, you're going to love this then. Mikey and Gianna, you got cats. You might like this as well.
2: I have cats. Okay.
0: I got a daughter that's 13 months old, but we know this song right here, right? Yes. Chaperone. Yes. Chaperone. Hot to go. So Sesame Street, what they've been doing is parodying different songs from major artists, and they just did a parody of that song to help kids go to the potty. Go to the potty. So the original version is this. And the parody version that just dropped, courtesy of Sesame Street, is this.

0: P-O-T-T-Y, uh-oh, your body knows when it's got to go. So it's going to teach kids on how to use the potty.
1: They're there almost, but this song is going to definitely help.
0: But you have a 5 and a 7-year-old, so your kids are potty trained. Is it true that the one way to potty train kids is let them run around pantless? It's a real thing.
2: Is it really?
0: I'm asking.
1: It is fully a thing.
0: Yes.
1: Oh, no, it is a thing. Yeah,
0: 100%.
3: I don't remember that from my early days.
0: I think it's a newer thing, so kids like know when they're going.
2: Hey, Mikey.
0: Oh, man, potty training.
3: Great.
0: My cat just used a litter box.
1: Oh, I needed that laugh. Thank you.
0: You're welcome.
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0: 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It's Mikey V with my big bro, Frankie V, and our bestie, Gianna.
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0: Got him down on a Tuesday night, the iHeartRadio 9 at 9. Audrey Hobart right here. Super talented. Actually, best friend of Gracie Abrams. I write a lot of music together. Audrey Hobart, here's Sue Me, number four.

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1: 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We do have a new number one to next. Got that coming your way next after Stella Lefty. Here's Boston, your runner-up.

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0: 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It's Mikey V with my big bro, Frankie V, and our bestie, Gianna.
1: Playing Are You Smarter Than a V-Bro? We got Jesse on the phone. Which brother do you want to play against, Mikey V or Frankie V?
2: Ooh, I'm going to have to go with Frankie V.
1: Frankie V's in the hot seat. The first person to get two questions right will be the winner. Jesse, you get the first question. Jesse, today is the first day of fall, but when does daylight savings time end, a.k.a. when do we fall back 1 hour?
2: Oh, no. I don't know this at all. This is terrible. When do we fall back 1 hour? I'm going to take a guess and say like a week from now.
1: A week from
0: so
1: now.
0: So that would be the 29th is her answer.
1: And that would be incorrect. Frankie, do you want to potentially steal that for a point?
0: October 22nd.
1: Frankie, you are incorrect. We will be falling back on November 1st.
0: Okay.
1: Wow. Falling backwards starting at 2 a.m. So it'll go back to 2 a.m., 1 a.m. Regardless, we're falling backwards on November 1st. And you guys were both wrong.
3: Yes,
1: Frankie V, it's over
3: yes,
1: to you.
3: Gianna. Let's go.
1: Speaking of fall, everyone's drinking pumpkin spice lattes. Maybe you're even going to carve a pumpkin soon. Mm. A pumpkin is a type of what kind of vegetable?
3: A pumpkin is what type of vegetable? It is called, it's on the tip of my tongue. A gourd. It's a gourd.
4: A gourd?
1: Frankie, that would be correct. It's technically a gourd / a squash. I would have given you either one there. So, wow.
3: I'm questioning my Hamilton College education over there.
0: I've never heard of a gourd in my entire life.
1: A gourd is like a family of the type of thing that a pumpkin is, which is kind of a winter squash, whatever. I'll give you the point for that one, saying a gourd. All right, 1 point for Frankie. It is back over to you, Jesse. Jesse, yesterday was September 21st. What group asked us if we remember the 21st night of September?
2: Oh, God. Why don't I know any of these?
1: Jesse.
2: I do know the song. It's Frankie Valli. Isn't that who it is? And his buddies? Is that terrible? I know. I've
0: heard it every wedding your entire life.
1: Every wedding your whole life. Frankie, do you want to steal that for a point?
2: Oh, this is terrible.
1: For the win, Frankie V.
3: Starts with a C, I believe.
0: Wait, are you guys kidding me?
1: Oh, my God.
0: This is the one time that I actually know it.
1: Guys, I put this in there as a categorized easy question.
3: Oh, God, I
0: the answer is, he's all not playing.
1: Mikey,
0: Earth, Wind, and Fire.
1: Yeah, what the heck? Ow. Earth, Wind, and Fire. Okay, that's a little embarrassing. It's back over to Frankie. If Frankie gets this right, he'll be the winner. Frankie, Taylor Swift just announced she's dropping a new single called Patient Zero this Friday. What is the name of Taylor Swift's last album?
3: Reputation.
1: I have no words right now. No. Jesse, do you please steal that for a point?
2: Oh, I think I'm wrong, but The Life of a Showgirl?
1: Boom. Oh, Jesse, you would be correct!
0: Okay.
1: Yay. It's only tied 1-1. It is back over to
0: Jesse.
1: If you get this right, you will be smarter than Frankie V. Jesse! Ella Langley just broke an all-time record with 23 weeks at number one on the Billboard Hot 100, knocking out what popular Christmas song?
2: I don't even know any Christmas songs off the top of my head, of course, right
0: it's
2: now.
0: It's the biggest one that you've ever heard your entire life. Okay.
1: Frankie, do you want to steal that for the win?
3: I would love to. It's a song that I don't know. Called
1: Okay, I said say it, not sing it. Frankie V, All I Want for Christmas is You is correct. Jesse, you are not smarter than a V-Bro. I'm sorry.
2: That's okay. I was terrible.
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1: The Jonas Brothers are back in Central Alabama after 7 years. 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

0: Tuscaloosa's number one hit music station, 94.1 ZBQ. It's Mikey V with my big bro, Frankie V, and our bestie, Gianna. Beth, are you single?
1: I'm single, and I actually prefer it this way.
0: It's fun. No, it's funny you say that. Staying single apparently is gaining popularity. I've been seeing this on social media, and the study came out that nearly half of single people went on zero dates last year by choice. They said they feel happier that they're single. They're less stressed because they're single. They said when they've been in relationships, it's always trying to figure out what the other person wants. And is this good? Is this bad? Good. And it always would stress them out. So they've said they've actually had the best year by going on zero dates.
1: That makes so much sense to me because I feel like whenever I'm with a guy for any length of time, there are always these demands, you know? And my girlfriends don't have any demands. It's pretty cool.
2: Yeah.
0: Don't lie to us. Your girlfriends have a few demands every once in a while.
1: Not really. The demands are just like drink and relax and have fun.
2: I love this for you.
0: There you go. You're living a good life. So staying single, that's why it's gaining popularity.

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0: 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What is it? We'll talk about it next.

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1: The Jonas Brothers are back in Central Alabama after 7 years. 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
1: Teresa's with us right now as you spread positivity. 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
2: My Halloween decorations.
1: Ooh.
2: I got everything up. It's all set.
1: Are you all done decorating?
2: Yep, I finished today, actually.
3: But you know that feeling when you finish decorating and you're like, I feel like I just need some more.
2: Always.
3: Yep.
1: I haven't even started, Gianna. 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
3: I literally will.
1: Gianna, I'll pay you to decorate your house.
3: For real. 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
1: 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I love the joy that Amanda also finds. I'm happy you guys are spreading the positive vibes together.
2: Aw, thank you.

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2: 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Let's hang out, discover some new music. Already getting so many requests for this one. And Rose from Blackpink, it's new trick.

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1: 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My voice is gone. I've been singing and screaming all weekend. Let's do this somber. My body isn't ready on the new hit list.

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We are the new hit list. What up? I'm Angelina. Akon's still out here making hits. It's crazy how many artists he's put on to. I mean, we know he gave Gaga one of her first big hits, but he's surprising.

Tuscaloosa's number one hit music station, 94.1 ZBQ. Rumor has it that Sunday we might be getting an announcement from Taylor Swift. She is currently tied for most VMAs in history. So Sunday when she goes on that stage, Swifties are expecting a big announcement, maybe a new album.

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1: Anybody else feel like we just hopped in a time machine? Wendy's bringing back their original yellow packaging that everybody misses. Also, over 100 Toys R Us stores about to pop back up all over the country. All we need now is for Heelys to be cool again. Kissing.

Yo, what up? It's Vaughn on 94.1 ZBQ, and the Jonas Brothers are back in Central Alabama after 7 years. It's the Burning Up All Over Again tour, October 9th at the BJCC. Wake up with the Alabama Show to win your way there.

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94.1 ZBQ, Tuscaloosa's number one hit music station. You need to be careful the next time you yawn. I know that sounds crazy, but you got to hear this story about a woman and how she almost lost her life just because she yawned. Two songs away, and I'll tell you.

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1: You need to be careful the next time you yawn because you could almost kill yourself. But that happened to a woman. She's 36 years old. So normal lady shared a TikTok how she was about to feed her baby, took one of the biggest yawns when her kid yawned because yawns are contagious. And when she stretched and yawned, she felt a quick old shock in her neck. Turned out her yawn was so forceful, I guess because she was yawning and stretching at the same time. Two vertebrae in her neck shot forward to her spine, and her spinal cord got so compressed, she was paralyzed for a little bit. Thank God she's okay. Doctors said there was a 50-50% chance that she could survive. Just be careful that you're not yawning so extreme, even if you had like the craziest day at work ever.
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Tuscaloosa's number one hit music station, 94.1 ZBQ. Where are the star teachers? 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

Yeah, what up? It's Vant on 94.1 ZBQ, and the Jonas Brothers are back in Central Alabama after 7 years. It's the Burning Up All Over Again tour, October 9th at the BJCC. Wake up with the Alabama Show to win your way there.

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1: 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Look, I've never met any super babies, but I was just reading an article about a mom who started teaching her son how to cook at, you're not even going to believe this, at 12 months old. The kid was one, and she said that she thinks kids are so much more capable than we give them credit for. Your kid is 1 year old and cooking. Perfect for the winter time, which is on the way. You could tell them to put on a nice pot.

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94.1 ZBQ. Pretty sure you're going to hate Gen Z after this. How old do Gen Zers say people are officially old at? Like, what age do Gen Zers think, all right, you qualify for senior citizen discount? I'll tell you in 2 songs.

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1: We're getting closer and closer and closer to announcing everything you need to know about our iHeartRadio Jingle Ball. I will tell you, it goes down in December at Madison Square Garden in New York City. A bunch of big names on the lineup, like... Also, and we got a chance for you to go.

Yo, what up? It's Vaughn on 94.1 ZBQ, and the Jonas Brothers are back in Central Alabama after 7 years. It's the Burning Up All Over Again Tour, October 9th at the BJCC. 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
1: Every single moment that happened at our iHeartRadio Music Festival was caught on camera. 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
1: They're keeping this lineup of artists playing our iHeartRadio Jingle Ball really under wraps. I think I have some guesses and some clues, but I don't even know if I can tell you that. Friday morning, all will be revealed for our iHeartRadio Jingle Ball in New York City this December. Every

Yeah, what up? It's Vaughn on 94.1 ZBQ, and the Jonas Brothers are back in Central Alabama after 7 years. It's the Burning Up All Over Again Tour, October 9th at the BJCC. 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
1: Did you watch the Lizzie Borden story on Netflix, the new addition to the Monster series? I don't think it was as good as the one they did on Jeffrey Dahmer or the one they did on the Menendez brothers. It, like, was okay. I couldn't even finish getting through it because I was just kind of like, snooze fest. But I was reading some threads on the internet and people are saying there's parts of it that are made up in the doc, or I guess the story on Netflix, and it's not even all that good.

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1: Since it's about to get cold out, this is the perfect time of year to do some fall decluttering. And there is a rule that might help you get rid of some of that stuff in your closet. I'll share with you in two songs after the latest from Ari.

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1: Who else has a closet full of just in case stuff? Like things you're like, oh, I'll keep this just in case we ever need, I don't know, a tutu, or just in case I ever need a sequin jacket. That's totally me I'm talking about. Well, there's a new decluttering trick that says, look, it's time to be honest with yourself. They call it the 90-90 rule. It's gone viral. And here it is. The concept is simple. Pick up an item. Ask yourself two questions. Have I used this in the last 90 days? And it doesn't even have to be clothes. It can be, I don't know, something in your house, like in your kitchen, like a bowl or a certain utensil. And will I realistically use it in the next 90 days? And you got to be realistic with yourself about it. Don't say, oh, I could. If you haven't used it in 90 days, there's a good chance you won't use it in another 90. And it'll totally help you declutter your home.
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94.1 ZBQ, Tuscaloosa's number one hit music station. You know, love or hate country, you gotta give her flowers. It's Ella Langley, Choosing Texas, officially the longest number one song on the Billboard Hot 100. So good that it passed Mariah Carey's All I Want for Christmas Is You on the Billboard Hot 100 at number one for 23 weeks. Yeah.

Yeah, what up? It's Vaughn on 94.1 ZBQ, and the Jonas Brothers are back in Central Alabama after 7 years. It's the Burning Up All Over Again tour, October 9th at the BJCC. Wake up with the Alabama Show to win your way there.

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1: Yeah, well, appreciate you having us on to kick off your morning. 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
1: Oh my God, Taylor Swift changed her Instagram bio. There's three zeros in it with a message, and everybody's trying to decipher what it means. I'm not a Swiftie, so I have no clue what it means, but I do know something is coming. 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
1: This time of year, what's your go-to drink in the morning? Do you like to grab a coffee, or the crisp air makes you feel in the mood for a hot chocolate with some marshmallows? Or do you keep it crispy in the fall with a pumpkin spice latte?

What up? It's Vant on 94.1 ZBQ, and the Jonas Brothers are back in Central Alabama after 7 years. It's the Burning Up All Over Again tour, October 9th at the BJCC. Wake up with the Alabama Show to win your way there.

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1: Yo, thanks for kicking it with us. My name is Vaughn, and I am out of here. Time for you to go get that cup of coffee, wake up the kids for school, walk the dog, and have a beautiful and blessed rest of your Wednesday. I'm on Instagram and TikTok at VaughnLeak.

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1: I have a good, super easy trivia question for you today.
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It's 94.1 ZBQ, Tuscaloosa's number one hit music station. We have new music coming on Friday. I am so excited for. I will tell you more or three things you need to know next.

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0: The University of Montebello is going to be delayed opening today until 10 a.m. because severe weather last night. Dining services are going to be on the regular schedule. The university posted on social media last night. They also say students and staff should use caution traveling to and from campus. There were several heavy thunderstorms that rolled through last night, so there's a lot of debris and downed trees on the campus. So just be careful driving into class today. Taylor Swift announced a brand new single called Patient Zero, set to drop on Friday. Fans were going crazy yesterday because Taylor Swift's bio on social media, she changed all the O's to zeros, and they were like, what's happening? But then Taylor Swift posted, I've been impatiently waiting to tell you that my brand new single, Patient Zero, will be out on September 25th. We do have an update on Hayden Panettiere's death. It was ruled accidental with fentanyl cited as the cause. She was also found to have Xanax, a muscle relaxer, and a medication used to treat bipolar disorder, and depression in her system. Accidental fentanyl overdose is how my mother passed away in 2019 on Thanksgiving. If you know somebody struggling with addiction or in crisis, you can call 988 for help. We were thinking about Hayden Panettiere's friends and family after finding out the news, but we finally know the cause, and that is three things you need to know. More at thealabamashow.com.
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1: 833-501-BAMA is the number to call the show. Steven, good morning. Are you calling about Kelsey, whose boyfriend keeps saying he doesn't know how he was able to date a girl as hot as her, and he's making it weird?
2: I am. I think he's kind of ignorant on what he's saying, but I think he does mean it as a compliment. 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
1: And telling him he's so hot, people probably think he's an escort.
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0: There was a woman in Alabama who got struck by lightning Monday night during the storms in Alabaster. According to the National Weather Service, she had symptoms consistent with being struck by lightning in the public's parking lot off Highway 119. She has officially been released yesterday to go home. Cardi B says she's already working on her third album and planning a release in 2027. She spoke with the Breakfast Club and said after her birthday in November, she is shipping herself away just to record the album. She said right now she only has two songs that she really likes at the moment, so hopefully she'll have more for the album. If you missed Cardi B's performance at our iHeartRadio Music Festival in Vegas last weekend, she was so good. 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More and more couples are having a food divorce.
2: I don't know what that means. What does that mean?
0: This is where they stop planning, cooking, and eating meals together to help reduce stress when people are on different schedules or on a different diet. And a therapist said this can be good for couples to do this, but if you're going to do a food divorce, which I think producer Blake should do after the story you told us last week where he cooked for a girl and she decided to eat Hot Pockets instead, couples should still find time to connect in other ways if you get a food divorce. I like this. I like the food divorce.
2: Yeah, I think you should cook together. You can make different meals, but cook together is still fine.
0: Summer does. Yeah, but if your schedule's different, like we wake up at 4 a.m. I eat dinner at 3 o'clock.
2: You know what? I'll give you that. That's a good point.
0: Schedules. That's three things you need to know. More at thealabamashow.com.
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1: Vacations are supposed to be fun and easygoing, but sometimes when you let certain people be in charge of them,
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1: Thanks for listening to the Alabama Show. I'm Alabama with producer Blake. What's going on with your family?
2: So we're going on vacation for my mother's birthday coming up soon, next month. And so my dad was like, all right, I've already got a plan. You just let me know if you can go. I said, all right, that sounds good.
1: Okay.
2: So we're going to New Orleans, and he has planned the itinerary. And if you know last time...
1: Hang on. What's on the itinerary?
2: I'm getting to it. He said, we're going to go on a boat ride. I've got a hotel. And that's it. And we'll play the rest by ear. I said,
1: how long are you going to be going?
2: For like 3 or 4 days. Okay. I said, okay, is that it? He goes, yeah, we'll just see what happens. And, and then, need I mind you, last time we went on vacation and he planned something, we got lost in Mexico.
1: How long were y'all lost in Mexico? Wasn't your dad driving you around and y'all didn't know where y'all were going?
2: Yeah, we were in a Jeep and we got lost in Mexico for like 2 hours. We've never been to Mexico. So I don't know how this New Orleans trip's going to go, but he said, I got it. Can you go? I said, yeah, I'll go. I thought he had a whole plan. And I asked him, he said, I don't know.
1: Why don't you look up stuff and add stuff to go? They can do the haunted tours. You can see all the cool stuff. You can get your tarot cards read.
2: See, those are good ideas. But my dad said,
1: you go to the cemeteries.
2: See, these are all good ideas. I might throw these suggestions out. But my dad said, we'll play it by ear. And when he says that, I usually don't know which way we're going to go.
1: That means he's going to be drinking Blue Hurricanes. No, you're going to be the one drinking the Blue Hurricanes lost in New Orleans. We need to put a tracker on you.
2: Yeah, good luck. All I know is I'm trusting him. God. I'm leaving him with the wheel. And I'm just going to hang out. So if I don't come back right away, you know what happened.
1: That's why I said we're putting a tracker on you. Call the show. 833-501-BAMA is the number. Who is the person in your life that should never plan the trips? Like, I like planning the trips because I plan good itineraries, but I have vacationed with other people before that are terrible at it. 833-501-2262.
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1: 833-501-BAMA is the number to call the show. Ricky, good morning. Are you calling about producer Blake's family vacation to New Orleans?
2: I wanted to tell Blake there's a lot of stuff to do in New Orleans. I used to live there.
1: Oh, yeah?
2: Yeah, he could go to the Audubon Zoo.
3: Okay.
2: The aquariums down there. The aquarium's pretty dope.
1: Okay.
2: Bourbon Street, of course.
1: Okay, how does he get away? How does he convince his family to go if they don't want to go?
2: To Bourbon Street?
1: To anywhere.
2: Just tell them to go. They're going to miss out if they don't.
3: Is there any other phrases I should use on them that'll maybe convince them?
2: Get your ass up and let's go.
1: I love you, Ricky. Thank you for calling.
2: Love you too. Bye.

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We have new music coming on Friday. I am so excited for. I will tell you more with three things you need to know next.

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0: A woman in Long Island fell 8 feet into the ground because of a random sinkhole in her backyard on her birthday, and she could not climb out. Neighbors heard her screaming and called 911. 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
5: Just like walking, the ground just went, and I was in a hole. 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
5: Firemen, cops, a special unit cops, ambulance, EMTs. 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It was great.
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1: Are you in a couple and is one of you more attractive than the other? 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
1: 833-501-BAMA is the number to call the show. Steven, good morning. Are you calling about Kelsey, whose boyfriend keeps saying he doesn't know how he was able to date a girl as hot as her, and he's making it weird?
2: I am. I think he's kind of ignorant on what he's saying, but I think he does mean it as a compliment. What she needs to do is reverse it and start doing that to him.
1: And telling him he's so hot, people probably think he's an escort.
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1: Who's the hot one in your relationship? 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
1: Fruit flies. How can you stop them? 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
1: The song of summer. 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What do you think the song of summer was? Summer just ended last night.
2: Oh, yeah.
1: 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Remember back in 25? 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
1: 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I'm going to take you back. I'll take you back further. 24.

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0: Tame Impala's Kevin Parker wore the jersey of his favorite sports team on stage in Denver the other night. Fremantle Dockers, an Aussie rule football team, which wouldn't normally be news back home in Australia, but Kevin used black tape to cover up the logo of the team sponsor due to bad environmental policies. So it went a little viral. Dracula's. Is it number 3?

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1: A day removed from a bronze medal, Ariana Grande is a solid gold. Hate That I Made You Love Me takes Wednesday's Top 5 at number one.

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1: 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What is with you guys? 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
1: Well, see? Can we take a break? No, let's expose this next. 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

0: 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It's Ryan Seacrest. It's Tanya Tsitsini at the back room. Thanks for being here. Just hearing about the staff here and their celebrity missed opportunities
1: to date. Celebrity fumbles.
0: Yeah. And we got more next.

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1: All right, that's it for us. Wow. What's tomorrow? Thursday. Please get here fast because I can't wait to come back and do this again with you guys. You very much entertained all of us.
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1: Yo, what up? It is EJ. Can I just tell you, I feel like I did way too much over the weekend that I'm still struggling, even though the weekend was like 3 days ago, y'all. What's poppin' on a Wednesday afternoon? My name is EJ Stephanie. Let's go.

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1: Hey, we appreciate you hanging out. Of course, my name is EJ. What are you doing right now?
2: I was just out having a bite to eat with a friend.
0: Is it that boyfriend that I don't like?
2: No, just one of my old girlfriends from high school. I haven't seen her in a while, so now I'm just going home.
0: It made you realize why you haven't seen her in a while.
2: Yeah.
0: Exactly.
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1: Yo, what's poppin'? It is EJ. All right, coming up, I got to tell you about this woman who apparently is accused of punching a worker over a long wait line. Let me tell you something. I don't condone it, but I do understand. We'll break the story.

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up. It is EJ on 94.1. ZBQ, the Joe Bros are back in Central Alabama after 7 years. It's the Burning Up All Over Again Tour, October 9th at the BJCC. 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
1: Yo, what up? It is EJ. Appreciate you hanging out on this Wednesday afternoon. Coming up, I got to tell you about this woman who apparently was accused of punching a worker over a long wait line. Is it ever that serious? We'll break the story down next. Hang on.
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1: Yo, shout out to Bruno Mars. Risk It All, what up? My name is EJ. You know, Bruno Mars is nominated for Video and Artist of the Year at the VMAs. You can watch it live Sunday.

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1: Yo, we kicking it on a Wednesday afternoon. What up? My name is EJ. So when somebody tells you a secret, are you allowed to tell one extra person that secret? I feel like you're allowed to tell one person. How do you feel? Hit me up.

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1: Yo, is it just me or does it seem like everybody is sick right about now? It's like fall came in with a vengeance and got everybody sick. I am definitely one of those people and I'm struggling right now. I could

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It is EJ on 94.1. ZBQ, the Joe Bros are back in Central Alabama after 7 years. It's the Burning Up All Over Again Tour, October 9th at the BJCC. 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
1: Oh my gosh, I feel like I am the worst son ever. I literally woke up today and forgot that it was my mother's birthday. Why am I like this? Like,

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1: Yo, it is EJ. So when somebody tells you a secret, are you allowed to tell one extra person?
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2: Right.

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ZBQ, the Joe Bros are back in Central Alabama after 7 years. 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
1: Yeah, what up? It is EJ. So when somebody tells you a secret, are you allowed to tell one person that said secret? Can we talk about this next, y'all? Hit me up.

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1: Yeah, what up? It is EJ. Shout out to people that keep their reader seats on. I just have one question for you. Why? Like, do you love telling people that you read their text messages and not going to reply to it? Because I need to know that.

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It is EJ on 94.1. ZBQ, the Joe Bros are back in Central Alabama after 7 years. It's the Burning Up All Over Again Tour, October 9th at the BJCC. 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
1: Yo, what up? It is EJ. Shout out to people that keep their read receipts on. I just have one question for you. Why? Like, do you love telling people that you read their text messages and not going to reply to it? Because I need to know that. I could

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1: Yo, what up? It is EJ. Appreciate you hanging out on this Wednesday afternoon. Coming up, I got to tell you about this woman who apparently was accused of punching a worker over a long wait line. Is it ever that serious? We'll break the story down next. Hang on.

Hey, what up? It is EJ on 94.1. ZBQ, the Joe Bros are back in Central Alabama after 7 years. It's the Burning Up All Over Again Tour, October 9th at the BJCC. 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
1: Yo, anybody else find it extremely annoying when you match with somebody on like a dating app, but they don't say anything? And it's like, what is the point of you even being on here if you're not going to talk?